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3: Chance for storms tonight, otherwise mainly cloudy. Lows around 70. Slight chance for storms tomorrow. Highs level off around 87. That's your updated forecast from Shaw Local Radio. Right now, it's 78 degrees.
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1: Here's your Walls 102 weather.
8: Chance for storms tonight, otherwise mainly cloudy. Lows around 70. Slight chance for storms tomorrow. Highs level off around 87. That's your updated forecast from Shaw Local Radio. Right now, it's 78 degrees.
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4: Chance for storms tonight, otherwise mainly cloudy. Lows around 70. Slight chance for storms tomorrow. Highs level off around 87. That's your updated forecast from Shaw Local Radio. Right now, it's 78 degrees.
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3: Chance for storms tonight, otherwise mainly cloudy. Lows around 70. Slight chance for storms tomorrow. Highs level off around 87. That's your updated forecast from Shaw Local Radio. Right now, it's 78 degrees.
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0: 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Walls 102 weather.
6: Chance for storms tonight. Otherwise, mainly cloudy. Lows around 70. Slight chance for storms tomorrow. Highs level off around 87. That's your updated forecast from Shaw Local Radio. Right now, it's 78 degrees.
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1: Mainly cloudy overnight with a slight chance for storms. Lows level off around 70. Slight chance for storms Tuesday, 87. That's your updated forecast from Shaw Local Radio. Currently, it's 78 degrees.
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7: Mainly cloudy overnight with a slight chance for storms. Lows level off around 70. Slight chance for storms Tuesday, 87. That's your updated forecast from Shaw Local Radio. Currently, it's 78 degrees.
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6: Mainly cloudy overnight with a slight chance for storms. Lows level off around 70. Slight chance for storms Tuesday, 87. That's your updated forecast from Shaw Local Radio. Currently, it's 78 degrees.
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1: Walls 102 weather.
8: Mainly cloudy overnight with a slight chance for storms. Lows around 71. Slight chance of thunderstorms. Tuesday, highs around 88. That's your updated forecast from Shaw Local Radio. Currently 78.
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1: Here's your Walls 102 weather.
4: Mainly cloudy overnight with a slight chance for showers. Lows around 71. Slight chance for storms again Tuesday, 88. That's your updated forecast from Shaw Local Radio. Right now, 78.
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9: Mainly cloudy overnight with a slight chance for showers. Lows around 71. Slight chance for storms again Tuesday, 88. That's your updated forecast from Shaw Local Radio. Right now, 78.
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0: Here's your Walls 102 weather.
2: Mainly cloudy overnight with a slight chance for showers. Lows around 71. Slight chance for storms again Tuesday, 88. That's your updated forecast from Shaw Local Radio. Right now, 78.
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2: A Spring Valley man pleaded guilty Friday to possessing a stolen gun, seized after he ran from a traffic stop, and faces up to 10 years in prison at sentencing on August 13th. 25-year-old Angel X Garibay appeared in LaSalle County Circuit Court and entered blind pleas to unlawful possession of a stolen firearm, a Class 2 felony carrying 3 to 7 years in prison, and possession of a weapon by a felon, a Class 3 felony carrying extended sentence of 2 to 10 years. Garibay was charged October 16th after state police attempted a traffic stop on a vehicle with no front license plate. Garibay sped from the traffic stop and braked at an unspecified location before attempting to flee on foot. When police searched the getaway car and located a backpack, inside was a Glock pistol with an extended magazine. The weapon was found to have been stolen. Garibay had a previous felony conviction for aggravated fleeing and eluding and was prohibited from possessing a firearm, let alone a stolen one. There was no agreement or cap limiting how much time Garibay could get. He will have an opportunity to address Chief Judge H. Chris Bryan Jr. at a sentencing hearing set for 1 p.m. Thursday, August 13th. And the LaSalle County Highway Department announced North 35th Road in Dimmick Township will close for bridge repair today. The bridge is located 3/4 of a mile west of Route 251 and 5 miles north of Peru. The repairs are expected to take 1 week, weather permitting. Motorists are encouraged to use alternative routes. That's a look at your headlines with Shaw Local, your most trusted local source.
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0: Chesney, his newest Carry On, as we carry on onto a Tuesday morning just after 6 o'clock on your June 9th. Good morning. I'm Danny here on Walls 102 and online at walls102.com. I hope you're having a great start to your morning. Let's see here. Fixing to see some sunshine later this afternoon. Could see some showers before about 7 o'clock, but be gradually becoming sunny throughout the day. High near 88, so I'm hoping that we get to dry out a little bit from yesterday's rain shenanigans. Dash Show, we got Josh Ross to help wake you up this morning on the way, but right now Andrew Ferris, we're mending fences this morning. Good morning, it's Walls 102.
1: Ditches need be dug, troughs need be filled, where overalls needs be hung, that straight six motor needs rebuilding. 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

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I'm Danny. 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Chris Jansen, Lauren Elena, Ashley McBride, Josh Ross, and so many others. And speaking of Josh, here he is this morning. Tate, how you look? 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

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I'm Danny. Good morning. It is Tuesday, the 9th of June. Fixing to see some rain throughout the morning, but hopefully seeing some sunshine throughout this afternoon. Full look at that Walls 102 weather forecast is on the way. And also on the way, we'll be touching base with your local events calendar. What do we have going on today? We're going to find out next here on Walls 102. Right now, here's a new single from Jonathan Hellbrown. It is called What Goodbye Looks Like here on Walls 102.

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2: The suspect in the April 6th holdup of Granville National Bank has been granted a new trial. 58-year-old David L. Ragazinki of Granville was supposed to have stood trial June 22nd in U.S. District for the Central District of Illinois. Monday, however, his federal judge approved an August 24th trial with a final pretrial conference of August 6th. Ragazinki remains in the custody of the U.S. Marshals Service and is charged with bank robbery. According to federal court reports, a partially masked suspect entered the bank April 6th and, armed with a kitchen knife, seized approximately $6,000. Ragazinki was developed as a suspect, court records show, and agents located large bundles of cash in his apartment. A review of the federal statute suggests Ragazinki faces up to 20 years in prison if convicted. And Illinois Valley Community College will host an express registration for new students from 3 to 6 p.m. Tuesday, June 23rd at the college's Ottawa Center. Attendees will receive help selecting fall classes from academic counselors. Financial aid representatives will also answer questions and help complete various preliminary tasks. The center's new coordinator, Christina Callahan, will be available. 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Participants may receive application help and set appointments to complete registration. A mandatory Eagles launch

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6: Partly cloudy skies today with a slight chance for storms. Highs around 88. Partly cloudy skies tonight. Chance for storms 73. That's your updated forecast from Shaw Local Radio. Right now, it's 73 degrees.
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1: 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Good morning. I'm Danny. Happy Tuesday. What's going on here in the Illinois Valley? You can always check it out with some fun events going on with our local events calendar right there on our top homepage tab over on our website. 10 a.m. this morning, or 10 o'clock this morning. Reddick Public Library in Ottawa, they're going to be hosting a Ready, Set, Read event. String Ray Anthony will be performing at 11:30 out at the Starve Rock Lodge and Conference Center. Let's see here. Faculty and Friends Concert will be happening at the Park Presbyterian Church in Streeter. That's part of Poco Poco that has officially kicked off for this 10th season. Let's see here. And then they're also going to be hosting a community instrumental ensemble rehearsal as well for Poco Poco out in Streeter. Check out their website and their Facebook page for a full lineup of events and everything that they've got going on for that awesome event. It's their 10th anniversary of it, and we're excited to be able to be a part of it and to talk about it and to bop on out there and enjoy some live local music of all different types. Shane Proffitt, we've got some Hudson Westbrook on the way next. It's Walls 102. Good morning.
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2: Walls 102 weather.
11: Partly cloudy skies today with a slight chance for storms. Highs around 88. Partly cloudy skies tonight. Chance for storms 73. That's your updated forecast from Shaw Local Radio. 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
2: I'm Charlene Bielema, and this is your Shaw local news update. The Streeter Fire Department is looking to use grant money to buy new equipment. The department was awarded a FEMA grant last year for atmospheric air monitoring equipment and a mass spectrometer used to identify unknown chemicals and hazardous substances at emergency scenes. Council members also have reviewed repairs at the fire department's training center after a frozen pipe burst and flooded part of the classroom building last winter. According to city documents, repairs there are expected to include drywall replacement, plumbing fixture repairs, and replacement of a damaged shower area. The lowest bid for the project came in at $21,000. The department plans to bring the purchase forward for a vote at next month's council meeting. And applications are open for the 2026 Miss Marshall Putnam County Fair Queen Pageant. The Junior Miss Division is for girls 11 to 15, while the Miss Marshall Putnam Division is for girls ages 16 to 21. This year's pageant is set to take place on Sunday, July 12th. The winner of the Miss Marshall Putnam Division will also have an opportunity to compete for Miss Illinois County Fair Queen. Applications for the pageant are due Saturday, June 13th. For more information, email missmarshallputnam@gmail.com. And that's a look at your headlines with Shaw Local, your most trusted local source.
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I'm Danny. Good morning. And Ashley Cook, not only does she have new music out, but she's got a new world tour on the horizon. Find out more details about where she's going to be at, how to get tickets, and her newly announced music all on the way next here on Walls 102. We got Ella Langley right now and Be Her.

Russell Dickerson's worth your while here on Walls 102 and online at walls102.com. I'm Danny. Good morning. Ashley Cook is heading on out to a major international world tour that's going to run this fall with the newly announced Baby Blues World Tour. It's going to be a 28-show trek that begins this September in Cleveland, and it's going to conclude in February with a milestone performance at Nashville's famed Ryman Auditorium, which is, if you haven't seen a country show there before, I highly recommend it. It's a beautiful venue. So the tour is named after Cook's fan-favorite new single that has been radio-released called Baby Blues, which is set to appear on her upcoming self-titled sophomore album scheduled to release August 14th. Here she is with that single, Baby Blues, Ashley Cook. Check out walls102.com for more details about that upcoming tour here on Walls 102. Baby Blues.

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2: Sports fans, now it's time to take a look at your local sports courtesy of Shaw Local. In softball news this weekend was the state softball championships. The Seneca softball team battled to the very end, but came up just short in a 3-1 loss to Carterville in Saturday's IHSA Class 2A championship on OSF Healthcare Field inside the Louisville Slugger Sports Complex in Peoria. The Fighting Irish ended the season with a record of 39-3. In baseball news, Marquette clinches the 2A sectional title with an 11-2 win over Wilmington this weekend. The Marquette baseball team racked up 16 hits in an 11-2 win in Saturday's IHSA Class 2A Hersher Regional Championship, clinching the 11th sectional title in program history and third in a row following a pair of 1A titles. This weekend, the Putnam County baseball team had plenty to celebrate. Playing as the visitors on their home field, the Panthers jumped ahead in the top of the first inning and led the whole way in an 11-2 victory over Fulton to win the Class 1A Putnam County Sectional Championship. It's the first sectional title for Putnam County since the 2013 squad finished as state runner up, and it's the Panthers' first sectional plaque in Coach Chris Newsom's 11 seasons. The Panthers take the next step in their journey today when they play Galena in the Northern Illinois University Super Sectional in DeKalb. The Pirates advanced with a 5-4 victory over Dakota in the Foreston Sectional. That's a look at your local sports, courtesy of Shaw Local. For more, check out shawlocal.com.
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1: Here's your Walls 102 weather.
5: Partly cloudy skies today with a slight chance for storms. Highs around 88. Partly cloudy skies tonight. Chance for storms 73. That's your updated forecast from Shaw Local Radio. 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

Joe DeMessina, Some Bridges, here on Walls 102 and online at walls102.com. Good morning, I'm Danny. Happy Tuesday. And her official new album has been released over the weekend called Bridges. So check that out. I haven't listened to the whole thing yet, but I'm fixing to get that on the roster to make sure that I can take a listen. Because she's got new music out. Shania Twain's got a new album coming out. The ladies are back. All right, and I'm here for it. Speaking of Joe DeMessina being back, she's going to be in the area in August for Streeter Fest. Get your tickets now over at streeterfest.com to go see her live in concert this summer. Brian Martin right now is Tug of War on Walls 102.

sideways. I've been clear-headed, words in red on the right page. Between them Sundays and the nowhere run days, well, I'm just one.

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12: Partly cloudy skies today with a slight chance for storms. Highs around 88. Partly cloudy skies tonight. Chance for storms 73. That's your updated forecast from Shaw Local Radio. 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

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Good morning, I'm Danny. We're throwing it back to 2017 with Kelsey Ballerini and her single, Legends. Now, this song was her second, off of her second studio album called Unapologetically, and she co-wrote the track with Hillary Lindsay and Forrest Glenn Whitehead. And let's see here, it was officially released June 7th of 2017 and reached number one on the Billboard Country Airplay and number 10 on the Hot Country Songs chart, while also reaching number 68 on the all-genre Hot 100 chart, respectfully. The song, got promoted officially at the 2017 CMT Music Awards, and it also performed the song on the CMAs with country legend Reba McEntire. So look that performance up. It's definitely going to be worth your while. Here she is this morning with your Lifetime of Smiles, Dr. Monroe Country Throwback, her 2017 hit, Legends. Kelsey Ballerini here on Walls 102. We will

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2: A local dining favorite may soon say goodbye to LaSalle as Hayes Smokehouse is being put up for sale. Owners Lee and Keegan Pakula are looking to sell the barbecue restaurant in downtown LaSalle. Keegan said, "We want to look ahead to the future, to our personal lives, and to potentially retiring. We just want to start preparing for a future that includes more time as a family." The announcement that the restaurant is up for sale does not mean that a closure is immediate. Real estate broker TJ Templeton said that they have no plans to stop while the property is on the market. Hayes will remain open while a new owner is sought. And Starbrock Lodge and Conference Center, along with WALS 102 radio station with Shaw Local Radio, are partnering to launch the Starbrock Songwriter Series, a free live music event series featuring emerging artists and established songwriters from Nashville on Music Row. The series kicks off June 25th with country artist Ken Dimash, a St. Louis native whose songs have charted nationally and earned more than 2.5 million streams. The second performance is July 2nd with Jett Juergensmeyer, actor, singer, and Nashville native. Both performances run from 6 to 8 p.m. on the veranda at Starbrock Lodge in Oglesby. Admission is free and open to the public. Additional performance dates and artist announcements will be announced throughout the summer through Starbrock Lodge and WALS 102. And that's a look at your headlines with Shaw Local, your most trusted local source.
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Danny, good morning, and country music heartthrob. Can you guess who it is? Riley Green. Of course it's Riley Green. He sets off for a new tour for 2026. He's got some fall dates he's releasing, along with previews for a new album. Find out more details next year on Walls 102. Corey Kent and Coe Wetzel right now on Rocky Mountain Low.

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Bridget Mason, wish you well here on Walls 102 and online, walls102.com. The country heartthrob of the year, Mr. Riley Green, sets for fall 2026 tour dates along with a new album. All right, so Riley Green has added new fall dates to his headlining Cowboy As It Gets tour. And he's got special guests like Randy Houser and Cassius Culpepper, as long as Justin Moore, Drake White, Mackenzie Carpenter, on select dates. Now, the Cowboy As It Gets tour is his largest tour to date and included a career highlight and sold-out performances at Nashville's Bridgestone Arena earlier this year. So huge congratulations to him. Now, he's also talking about his upcoming release of his fourth studio album, That's Just Me. And that is scheduled to arrive September 18th. Alongside the album details, the multi-platinum country singer-songwriter issued a new promotional track titled Think As You Drunk. And you know what? We've got it right here on Walls 102. Here he is, Riley Green, on Walls 102. And his forthcoming 19-track album will be out later this year, along with new fall tour dates. Check out walls102.com for more details.

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9: Slight chance for storms today, otherwise sunshine mixed with clouds at times. Highs around 88, chance of thunderstorms tonight, 73. That's your updated forecast from Shaw Local Radio. Right now, 75.
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I'm Danny. Good morning. And let's see here. The Fiddlin' for Freedom House. Mark your calendars. This is going to be a big, fun event on Thursday, June 25th. And what is it for? Well, it's not only to give back to the community, but to celebrate a milestone for Nicole Norris MD Medical Spa, celebrating 10-year anniversary here in the Illinois Valley. Big congratulations to her for 10 years here in business. And so she's going to be hosting an honor to celebrate her 10-year, the Fiddling for Freedom House, a benefit concert performed by Fiddle Rock. And it supports Freedom House, which is a vital organization based here in the Illinois Valley in Princeton, providing support and safety for individuals and families impacted by domestic violence. So call her office, stop by, text. That's how you get your tickets. It'll be happening Thursday, June 25th from 7 to 9 out at the Auditorium Ballroom. And it's going to be a super fun event. And also, it's going to raise funds for an even better cause. So check it out. Fiddling for Freedom House, Thursday, June 25th. 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

0: Kane and Caitlin Brown. 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Always got a lot of fun stuff going on, including our Kids Corner, brought to you by the law offices of Peter F. Faracuti. 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
1: Here's your Walls 102 weather.
13: Slight chance for storms today. Otherwise, sunshine mixed with clouds at times. Highs around 88. Chance of thunderstorms tonight, 73. That's your updated forecast from Shaw Local Radio. 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

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I'm Danny. Good morning. We're teaming up with Starve Rock Lodge and Conference Center for the Starve Rock Songwriter Series, where we're going to be hosting some live country music from artists coming out of Nashville that are making their way out on Music Row, performing right here in the Illinois Valley. Find out more details about how to get yourself some more information on where to see this live music and when on the way. Lainey Wilson right now is Somewhere Over Laredo on Walls 102.

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1: Kenny Chesney and America Kids here on Walls 102 and online at walls102.com. I'm Danny. Good morning. And Starbrock Lodge and Conference Center, along with us here at Walls 102, have teamed up together to put on the Starbrock Songwriter Series. So what this is, it is a brand new partnership with Starbrock Lodge, bringing an exciting live music experience to the veranda right here in the Illinois Valley out at Starbrock. So it's going to be showcasing talented emerging artists and acclaimed songwriters straight from Nashville's Music Row, giving guests an intimate opportunity to experience the stories and songs behind the music. So these artists that are going to be a part of this Starbrock Songwriter Series are all being charted on Music Row Chart right now and are playing nationwide on country radio. And so once they make it to the top of the Music Row Charts, that's when the big labels start to see them, and that's when Billboard starts to pick them up and their career really gets going. So we're excited to have some amazing artists on the roster as it kicks off. The first one will be June 25th featuring Ken Dimash from 6 to 8 o'clock out on the veranda. You can enjoy an evening of live music and original songs and mixed with some covers and beautiful scenery out at Starbrock. So check it out. We're going to be out there having some fun June 25th for the Starbrock Songwriter Series with Ken Dimash. Here he is with his newest single called This Beer's Broken here on Walls 102. Hey, bartender.

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6: Slight chance for storms today. Otherwise, sunshine mixed with clouds at times. Highs around 88. Chance of thunderstorms tonight, 73. That's your updated forecast from Shaw Local Radio. Right now, it's 79 degrees.
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0: Scott and McCreary here on Walls 102 and online at walls102.com. I'm Danny. Good morning. It's time for your Mr. Sparkle Auto Spa Dumb Criminal of the Day story. And it's a Florida man story about a guy named Rambo was arrested after he went into a neighbor's garage with a firearm and later resisted the deputies who attempted to arrest him. And the name fits him perfectly. Now, Rambo is 22 years young, and his full name is Josiah DeVay Rambo. So that is technically his name, his last name. He's been in trouble with the law before and is a convicted felon. So this is not his first rodeo. He's facing a slew of charges like possession of a weapon by a convicted Florida felon, aggravated assault on law enforcement, resisting an officer, loitering or prowling. I mean, the list goes on. It's unclear what he intended to do, but he may have been on something because he was acting bizarrely. You don't say. It's your Mr. Sparkle Auto Spa Dumb Criminal of the Day story right here on Walls 102.
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0: Luke Bryan, we're hunting, fishing, and loving every day on a Tuesday morning here on Walls 102 and online at walls102.com. I'm Danny. Good morning. And it's time for your Central Bank Illinois Pets of the Week. 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You can meet them at Illinois Valley Animal Rescue in Peru. Mr. Fierro, all right, if you're looking for a dog to complete your family, he could be the perfect fit. He is the sweetest two-year-old lab mix. He's a hunky guy, loves your typical lab qualities, playing and toys and treats and just all-around snuggles and the biggest smile on the planet. This guy is so stinking cute, I can't get enough of him. So check out Fierro. He could be perfect for your home. And then we've got a kitty cat, Mocha Latte, the most beautiful dark calico kitty cat that I've seen in a long time. She is just the sweetest, and she's a little baby. She's 9 months old, and she can't wait to meet you. She's a lovable gal. Likes, if you pick her up, she goes straight to the shoulder perch. All right, I like to call those parrot cats. All right, she likes to just hang out with you, ride along on your shoulder, and just experience life with you from a higher point. But you know what? She's so fun, and she's so sweet. So check out Mocha Latte along with Fierro, both available right now. Can't wait. And are excited to meet you over at Illinois Valley Animal Rescue with your Central Bank Illinois Pets of the Week. I'm Danny, signing off for this morning. Thank you so much for waking up and hanging out with me. As always, I have a blast with you, and I hope you have a blessed rest of your day. Josh Ross, we got some Breeden Hull on the way, and Zane kicking off 10 o'clock next here on Walls 102.
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13: Slight chance for storms today. Otherwise, sunshine mixed with clouds at times. Highs around 88. Chance of thunderstorms tonight, 73. That's your updated forecast from Shaw Local Radio. Currently, it's 81 degrees.
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0: Shane Prophet here on Wall to Wall Country. It's Walls 102. Zane here getting into our Tuesday. It's finally 10 o'clock and we've got a lot to get up to. Starting us off, got some John Party on the way. You stay right here, we'll get right to it. It's Wall to Wall Country, Walls 102.
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Parker McCollum here on Walls 102. Zane here. It's already 10 o'clock in the morning and about time for us to take a look at what is on our holiday calendar for you. It's not exactly the biggest and best day we've ever had, but hey, we've got just enough to get us through. Got some Tim McGraw for you right now. Before we get to it, it's Walls 102.

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0: Tucker Wetmore here on Walls 102. Zane here. Time to take a peek at what's on our holiday calendar. Starting us off, it's Call Your Doctor Day. Probably a good thing to do. I know I've been having some weird things going on, so might as well make the appointment. And if you've been having the same thing, you might as well get yours done too. On top of that, we've got World Pet Memorial Day. Those bright spots in our lives, unfortunately, do not always last forever, so we remember them all today. And finally, I got National Strawberry Rhubarb Pie Day. Always a good treat. And that is, unfortunately, the best we've got today. We've got plenty more music, though, and that's a great enough reason to celebrate. It's Walls 102.
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5: Sunshine mixed with clouds at times today with a slight chance of thunderstorms. Daytime highs approaching 88. Partly cloudy tonight. Chance for storms. Lows level off around 73. That's your updated forecast from Shaw Local Radio. Currently, it's 81 degrees.
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0: 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Got some news for you. Not only do we have a chance for you to win some tickets to a big party, it's going to be a massive celebration. I'll tell you all about what's going on, how you can get in on the giveaway in just a few minutes. Stay right here. 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

0: Porter Martin, Walls 102. Zane here, got some news for you. Old Settlers Day coming to Rockton very, very soon. It's the 18th through the 21st, and we've got a chance for one lucky winner to get a four-pack of general admission tickets for 4 days of the celebration. It's access to the carnival, the Midway food vendors, the beer tents for those 4 days, and not to mention, we got a little something coming up with those music headliners. Chris Jansen on Thursday, Ashley McBride on Friday, Lauren Elena playing the Saturday show, and Josh Ross on Sunday, with plenty more great artists all showing up. 13 of them total, in fact, throughout the 4 days. One amazing festival with Old Settlers Day. 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You don't have much more time to get it done. 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
9: Sunshine mixed with clouds at times today, with a slight chance of thunderstorms. Daytime highs approaching 88. Partly cloudy tonight, chance for storms. Lows level off around 73. That's your updated forecast from Shaw Local Radio. Currently, it's 81 degrees.
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0: Jody Messina here on Walls 102. Zane here, getting into the 11 o'clock hour. So far, it's been a beautiful day, and I hope it stays that way. No matter what's going on outside, though, don't you worry. We got some great music coming up for you. All you got to do, stay here and enjoy. It's Walls 102.
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Megan Maroney, Waltz 102. Zane here, got some news for you. The local events calendar getting ready to come on out here, and we've got some great events for you on it, whether it be for the kids or for the adults. Here's a great opportunity for everybody to have a little bit of fun. All you've got to do, sit and enjoy a little more music. Some Blake Shelton up right now, Waltz 102. I've

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1: 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It's about everyday life. Touches the hearts. 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And I do like a lot, but country music's the best.
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0: Riley Green here on Walls 102. Zane here, still got some good news for you from the local events calendar. Getting us started for tomorrow, the Shake, Rattle, Read event at the Reddick Public Library. 10 a.m. start, going to be good for young kids, birth to 3 years old, so very young ones. Going to be some stories, songs, a little bit of craft time. Each week's theme is going to be a little bit different, and they'll have those on the events calendar for the Reddick Public Library if you're interested in checking those out. On top of that, there's a DIY Friendship Charms event at 4:30 in the afternoon for older kids, grades 7 to 12. Some air-dried clay they can get to work with a little bit. It sounds like it's a fun time for the kids. Meanwhile, the adults out there might want to learn a little bit more about how to get the most out of their grilling with grilling in summertime salads at the Streeter Public Library. Just some research-based tips on how to make your outdoor grilling a success, the benefits of grilling, different marinades, safe grilling practices, and they'll also explore some seasonal ingredients that add some different flavors and textures to some summer salads. Like I said, that's 5:30 on Wednesday. Go check that out. Looking at Thursday, we got a few different things happening. Of course, the Reddick Library's got a whole lot of stuff with some kids making fairy potions at 1 p.m. A great one for kids K through 2. And the student showcase at the Park Presbyterian Church in Streeter. Going to have a heartwarming event for the growth, talent, and creativity of the young artists in the area. There's plenty more local events on that local events calendar. Check them all out yourself at walls102.com.
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1: Here's your Walls 102 weather.
2: Sunshine mixed with clouds at times today with a slight chance of thunderstorms. Daytime highs approaching 88. Partly cloudy tonight, chance for storms. Lows level off around 73. That's your updated forecast from Shaw Local Radio. Currently, it's 82 degrees.
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0: Preston Cooper, Walls 102. Zane here, and I've got an opportunity for you to enjoy a massive concert. And it's not just one, it's not just two, it's going to be quite a few. Some would even say a series of concerts all happening out at Starved Rock Lodge. Stay here and I'll give you the breakdown. 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

0: Ashley Cook with Baby Blues. Walls 102, Zane here. And Starved Rock Lodge has got a big event coming to town, a brand new partnership with us here at Walls 102. We're very happy to help put this together to bring you live music at Starved Rock Lodge with their Starved Rock Songwriters Series. This is going to be bringing out some emerging artists and songwriters from Nashville's Music Row and giving them a chance to play some music for you and giving guests an intimate opportunity to experience some stories and songs from these songwriters and learn a little bit more about the music. Our very first show is Thursday the 25th. Ken Dimash playing from 6 to 8 p.m. out on the veranda. It's a great evening of live music and beautiful songs, not to mention the beautiful scenery around Starved Rock Lodge. Check it out, Walls 102.
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5: Walls 102 weather brought to you by Steinberg's Furniture, located on Route 6 on the west end of Peru.
6: Sunshine mixed with clouds at times today with a slight chance of thunderstorms. Daytime highs approaching 88. Partly cloudy tonight, chance for storms. Lows level off around 73. That's your updated forecast from Shaw Local Radio. Currently, it's 82 degrees.
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3: Slight chance for storms this afternoon, otherwise partly cloudy. High of 88. Partly cloudy skies again tonight. Chance for storms. Lows level off around 73. That's your updated forecast from Shaw Local Radio. Right now, it's 84 degrees.
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Ella Langley here on Wall to Wall Country, Walls 102, getting into the law offices of Peter F. Faracuti Power Hour. What's that mean? Well, it means we've got the biggest news in the world of country music, and it seems we've got another star who's looking to make a foray into country music, but it's probably not from the place you'd expect, not even coming from an actual musician at this point. This is somebody who's taking on music for the first time. But he does have some people that are vouching for him. Got a little extra news here about Zach Topp playing a great cover of one of country music's greats and some of the best songs for summer. We'll talk about those in a bit. I got Dylan Schneider up right now. Walls 102.

0: towards making some more music, but this one gonna be a little bit different, because most of the time we've had to deal with like pop artists moving over to country and doing some extra different side projects. This one gonna be from a celebrity who has never touched music before. He's just decided now's my time and it's gotta be country, and he does have some people backing him up. I'll tell you about that in just a little bit. You stay right here. It's Walls 102.
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Corey Kent and Co. Wetzel here on Walls 102. Zane here, and I've got some news for you. Evidently, the NBA has decided to give us a country music star, with NBA player Jimmy Butler teasing that while he's been in rehab for his knee injuries, he's been working on a country music album. Even shared a clip that he had with a friend of his on vocals. And Jordan Davis even backing him up. He said he's heard a lot of the album, and he can confirm that it's pretty good. Jordan even said he's a crazy talented guy. It's really cool to see a guy that I've been a fan of for so long be so on fire for country music. And I gotta say, if Jordan Davis is backing him up, it's given me some pause for thought. Maybe, just maybe, this isn't gonna be too bad. I don't know for sure. It'll be your judge. You're the one that's gonna be up or down on it. But I know I'll at least give it a try. Jackson Dean on the way. Walls 102.

Jared Neiman here on Walls 102. Not exactly a throwback, but definitely a little bit of an older one when it comes to some of the music we've been playing. But I have some good news, though. We got all kinds of classics and new hits with the best summer country songs ranked by, I believe, it was a bunch of different publications put this together. And we've got a little look and some of these big hits. Barefoot Blue Jean Night, Jake Owen, making up number 15. Little Big Town, doing a little day drinking. We all knew this one was going to show up. Darius Rucker with Wagon Wheel. Pontoon, Little Big Town, making their way on the list. Some Kenny Chesney, You Gotta Have That at number 9. No Shoes, No Shirt, No Problems. Some would argue number 1, but at the very least, it's got to be on the list. 5 o'clock Somewhere, Alan Jackson and the late, great Jimmy Buffett. Funny enough, Alan Jackson getting on the list twice. He got the number 1 spot with Chattahoochee. But right now, I got your number 5 with Chris Jansen. It's Buy Me a Boat. Walls 102.

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Ashley McBride here on Wall to Wall Country, Walls 102. Zane here, and speaking of Ashley McBride, got a little bit of local country music news for you here. She's going to be one of the headliners for Old Settlers Day out in Rockton. It's going to be the 18th through the 21st. She'll be headlining Friday night. I believe that'll be the 19th. And we are still giving you the chance to win yourself some tickets to Old Settlers Day. The only way to get that done, head on over to our website, walls102.com. 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I got Nate Smith up for you, Walls 102.

0: Jennifer Milot with Hot Mess here on Walls 102. Still in the law offices of Peter F. Faricutti Power Hour, and I got a little something here. Zach Topp just kicking off his cold beer and country music tour again in Oklahoma. I hesitate to say that he's kicked it off at this point, because I think this is the second cold beer and country music tour he's done. I know he's joked about it before and said, when I find a better name for a tour, I'll change the name. But till then, it's not much better than that. He kicked it off out there and had an acoustic cover of George Strait's Amarillo by Morning that he played during the show. And it's actually, a little fun fact, the very first song that he learned how to play on guitar when he was just 5 years old. And that makes me feel terrible because I'm still trying to figure out how to run chords. I'm not very good at practicing my guitar, nor am I very good at playing it. But maybe this is going to be a little bit of an inspiration. Maybe, just maybe, I'll have to start knocking those out. I got some more music on the way. Don't go anywhere. It's Walls 102.
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1: Walls 102 weather.
11: Slight chance for storms this afternoon. Otherwise, partly cloudy. High of 88. Partly cloudy skies again. Tonight, chance for storms. Lows level off around 73. That's your updated forecast from Shaw Local Radio. Right now, it's 84 degrees.
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0: Kelsey Hart here on Wall to Wall Country Walls 102. Zane here, moving on through the day, already to 1 o'clock, and it's been sunny skies and beautiful times out there so far. Let's hope it stays that way. Still got a eensy weensy chance of rain, but don't you worry about that. We got some good news coming for you with some great music. Stay right here. It's Walls 102.
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0: Blake Shelton here on Wall to Wall Country, Walls 102. Zane here, got some news for you coming from the local area. A chance to raise a little bit of money for a good cause and get a little exercise while you do it. And from what I can tell, it seems like it's going to be a good time, especially when it comes to some weather forecasts. We'll get there in just a little bit. I got Dustin Lynch and Jelly Roll up right now. It's Walls 102.
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0: Shane Prophet with Long Live Country here on Wall to Wall Country, Walls 102. Zane here, and I got some good news for you. City Center Rehabilitation getting ready to host a 5K in order to raise a little bit of money for the Illinois Valley Food Pantry. And not only that, they've got their open house going that morning as well. So after the big race, you can take a tour of the facility, meet some of the staff, and get a little bit of breakfast while you're at it. It's all happening Saturday, June 20th. You can walk or run the 5K. 9 a.m. The race will start out at City Center Rehab, 1627 4th Street in Peru. It's $25 to sign up. You can either do it online ahead of time or at 8 a.m. the day of. Go check it out, get a little exercise, and do some good in the community while you do it. 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
1: Here's your Walls 102 weather.
12: Slight chance for storms this afternoon, otherwise partly cloudy. High of 88. Partly cloudy skies again tonight. Chance for storms. Lows level off around 73. That's your updated forecast from Shaw Local Radio. Right now, it's 84 degrees.
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0: say so. Dan and Shay here on Walls 102. Zane here once again. A little update on what's going on with Old Settlers Day. 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Stay right here. I'll tell you about how in just a little bit. It's Walls 102.
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0: Carson Bayer here on Walls 102. Zane here, and I got an update for you. Old Settlers Day coming to Rockton on June 18th going through the 21st. 4 days worth of fun, and we've got a chance for you to win a four-pack of four-day passes. These general admission tickets get you to the carnival, the Midway food vendors, and the beer tents for all 4 days of the event. I wouldn't want to miss out on this. It sounds like it's going to be a whole lot of fun, not to mention some great musical acts. Chris Jansen opening up the headlining spot on Thursday. Ashley McBride's got it on Friday. Lauren Elena on Saturday and Josh Ross on Sunday, all coming together to help out with a good time. I don't know if those general admission tickets will get you into the concerts, but I can tell you right now that it's going to be a good time regardless. More music coming up. 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
6: Walls 102 weather.
7: Sunshine mixed with clouds at times. This afternoon, with a slight chance of thunderstorms. High temperatures reach up to 89. 72 tonight, chance for storms. That's your updated forecast from Shaw Local Radio. Right now, 88.
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0: Tucker Whitmore here on Wall to Wall Country, Walls 102. Zane here kicking off the 2 o'clock hour, and so far things have been pretty good. Here's hoping it stays that way. Still got a lot of chances of rain coming up later this week, but hey, Friday and Saturday should be sunny. I got some great music on the way for you to get us through the last hour of my time with you and get you over to hang out with Annie so she can get you home. Keep it here. It's Walls 102.
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Zach Topp here on Walls 102. Zane here hanging out and getting into some more good music in just a little bit. I got a great one from Chris Stapleton, but I've also got some great news coming from the local area that's going to be raising some money for a good cause and giving you a chance to listen to some local artists. I'll tell you about that in just a bit. Stay right here. Walls 102. I know.

0: Morgan Wallen here on Walls 102. Zane here. Got some news for you. Thanks to Nicole Norris. She's celebrating 10 years in business with the Nicole Norris MD Medical Spa, and she wanted to celebrate it in a big way. A benefit concert to help support Freedom House. It's Fiddling for Freedom House June 25th. At the Auditorium Ballroom in LaSalle. The Freedom House does a lot of great work to help families and individuals impacted by domestic violence here in the area. And this benefit concert is going to be played by Fiddle Rock and Casey McGrath. $75 gets you into the event, and all the proceeds go to that organization. You can purchase those by either stopping by Nicole Norris's office or by calling or texting her office at 815-780-8264. 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
2: Here's your Walls 102 weather.
3: Sunshine mixed with clouds at times. This afternoon, with a slight chance of thunderstorms. High temperatures reach up to 89. 72 tonight, chance for storms. That's your updated forecast from Shaw Local Radio. Right now, it's 86 degrees.
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0: Tyler Hubbard here on Walls 102. Zane here. Got some updates coming from the local area on the Walls 102 Kids Corner. 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

0: Rodney Atkins, Walls 102, Zane here, and that's going to be it for me, folks. Thank you so much for hanging out. Glad I could enjoy some time with you, but Annie's going to have to be in just a little bit. Just keep it here. I got some more good music on the way, and I will catch you tomorrow. It's Walls 102.
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11: Walls 102 weather.
12: Partly cloudy this afternoon with a slight chance for storms. High of 89. Partly cloudy skies again tonight. Slight chance of thunderstorms. Lows level off around 72. That's your updated forecast from Shaw Local Radio. Currently 84.
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Waldwell Country Walls 102. That is Ty Myers and Ends of the Earth. It is 13 minutes after 3 o'clock, 86 degrees right now. Unfortunately, folks, that heat index is right at about 95 degrees. Partly cloudy skies. We do have a slight chance of a storm popping up, and I do notice the clouds seem to be increasing. Now, I'm not going to apologize. This is my kind of weather. This is why I patiently, not so much, live through winter so I can have summer. And I'm sorry if it's not your cup of tea, but it is mine. So let me have mine. Okay, folks, on the way, we're going to hear from Chris Young. I got Megan Maroney on the way. Corey Kent right now. Chris Jansen on Walls 102.

Well, the Wild Country Walls 102, Chris Young, Young Love, and Saturday Nights. It is 21 minutes after 3 o'clock. Let's see. What do we got coming up here? I mentioned the music. How about we talk about best country summer songs? Simply because I am convinced that new Riley Green song or the other one, the new John Party song, one of those two is going to be our summer hit for this year. But depending on who you ask, summer is here. That would be me, right? The official first day isn't until Sunday the 21st, which is Father's Day. But if you need help pulling together a summer playlist, there's actually a list of 50 best country summer songs. That is that Taste of Country. We're going to look at top 10, maybe 20. We'll see what's coming up.

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3: Here's your Walls 102 weather.
4: Partly cloudy this afternoon with a slight chance for storms. High of 89. Partly cloudy skies again tonight. Slight chance of thunderstorms. Lows level off around 72. That's your updated forecast from Shaw Local Radio. Currently 84.
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0: Well, Country Walls 102, Jordan Davis, take it from me. It is 26 minutes in front of 4 o'clock. So taking a look at this list of 50 best country summer songs. Now, I'm not going to go through the whole list because that's just ridiculous. But there's some good ones on here. Barefoot Blue Jean Night from Jake Owen. Also got Day Drinking from Little Big Town. Now, with Little Big Town, I would throw in Pontoon as well because that's another good summer song. Darius Rucker, Wagon Wheel, and maybe Bears and Sunshine would be a good one too. How about if I'd have just looked up the list, I would have seen Little Big Town at number 12 with Pontoon. Luke Combs, Beer Never Broke My Heart. I would probably also throw in, I don't know, there's a couple of his I might throw in. We'll look at a couple more coming up on Walls 102.
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0: Well, the Wall Country, Walls 102, Addison Malik, Whiskey After Women, 13 minutes in front of 4 o'clock, still a blistering hot day out there, 88 degrees, feels more like 98, woohoo. Speaking of that, let's go back to our summer songs. How about Kenny Chesney, No Shoes, No Shirt, No Problems? You know, just about any Kenny song, any upbeat Kenny song anyway, could be a summer song. Chicken Fried from Zac Brown Band, but I would also add in there Knee Deep because Jimmy Buffett's there. And speaking of the man Buffett, 5 o'clock somewhere with Alan Jackson. Of course, then you do have Jimmy Buffett with Margaritaville. I think Cheeseburger in Paradise should be there too. Kid Rock, All Summer Long, number two, Kenny Chesney in Summertime, and Alan Jackson as the number one best country summer song with Chattahoochee. Like I said, that complete list is at tasteofcountry.com. 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
4: Partly cloudy this afternoon with a slight chance for storms. High of 89. Partly cloudy skies again tonight. Slight chance of thunderstorms. Lows level off around 72. That's your updated forecast from Shaw Local Radio. Right now, it's 88 degrees.
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It's Low Cash and Wrong Hearts. 12 minutes after 4 o'clock. I'm Annie. Glad to have you with me on this Tuesday afternoon. Right now, 86 degrees. Mostly cloudy. Heat index says it feels more like 95 out there. All right. What's coming up? We've got Luke Combs. Thomas Rhett's on the way. Shane Prophet. Little Big Town. And we will do your 7th inning stretch as well. Check out the sports for the evening. Right now, the latest from Riley Green on Walls 102.

0: Well, Country Wells 102, the latest from Luke Combs. Well, one of them anyway, because he's got two out. Days like these, it is 20 minutes after 4 o'clock. When we come back, we are going to talk. Well, I saw this last week. There was a big billboard somewhere in or around Nashville, and all it said was LFG. FGL. And I thought to myself, what on earth is that? Well, if you saw that same picture, I'm going to tell you exactly what that was coming up here on Walls 102.
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2: Walls 102 weather.
3: Slight chance for storms tonight, otherwise partly cloudy. Lows level off around 72. A blend of clouds and sun again tomorrow. Chance for storms. High temperatures reach up to 92. That's your updated forecast from Shaw Local Radio. Right now, it's 86 degrees.
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0: Well, the Wall Country Walls 102, it's Morgan Wallen wasted on you, 27 minutes in front of 5 o'clock. So somewhere around Nashville last week, there was a billboard that said LFGFGL. Now, I had to look it up because I don't know the different text meanings or anything, but it was let's bleep go. And what does that mean? Well, apparently it meant that Florida Georgia Line, the FGL in the equation, made a surprise appearance at CMA Fest. They sang Round Here as they walked in. Tyler Hubbard told the crowd, CMA Fest, it feels so good to be here with my brother. And then he went on to say, and listen, we got three things we want to say tonight. First of all, God is good. Second of all, life is short. And most importantly, your boys, we back, baby. So looks like we're going to be seeing music from Florida Georgia Line again. Looking forward to that. Walls 102.
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10: Slight chance for storms tonight, otherwise partly cloudy. Lows level off around 72. A blend of clouds and sun again tomorrow. Chance for storms. High temperatures reach up to 92. That's your updated forecast from Shaw Local Radio. Right now, it's 86 degrees.
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Here's a public safety announcement for all of you driving in the Illinois Valley. 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

0: Wall to Wall Country, Walls 102 with the Zach Brown Band and whatever it is. It's 12 minutes in front of 5 o'clock. 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All right, we got baseball tonight. First off, the Illinois Valley Pistol Shrimp are away. They are taking on the Johnstown Mill Rats. That game time for tonight is 6 p.m. Let's see, going over to the majors. Like I said, we got baseball finally. Let's see here. I am scrolling. St. Louis Cardinals are in New York taking on the Mets. Game time 6:10 p.m. The White Sox are at home hosting Atlanta. That game time is 6:40 p.m. And then the Cubs are in Colorado at Mile High. It's Coors Stadium. That game time is going to be at 7:40 tonight. And continuing the playoff action, Carolina Hurricanes are in Vegas taking on the Golden Knights. In game four tonight, Vegas leads the series 2-1. And game time, 7 p.m. Walls 102. When the summer sun is out, but the I'm bored blues have officially set in, you need ideas. Head over to the Walls 102 website and check out Kids Corner, your go-to guide for keeping the kiddos entertained this summer. This local resource is brought to you by the law offices of Peter F. Faracuti.
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0: Wall to Wall Country, Walls 102. It's Josh Ross in our number five spot today for the Country Roundup. Hate How You Look. 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

Waldwell Country Walls 102, Ride the Green in the number three spot today on the Country Roundup. Change My Mind. Before that, number four is the new one from Jordan Davis. Turn This Truck Around. All right, let's keep going on our Country Roundup, brought to you by SGKR Injury Attorneys. Here's number two, Ella Langley on Walls 102.

0: Aldwell Country Walls 102. Tucker Wetmore and his number one song, Brunette. It's the Country Roundup. Top five songs in country music today brought to you by SGKR Injury Attorneys. All right, that is done. Coming up, we've got Parker McCollum, Hudson Westbrook, and Jason Aldean. Currently, it is 86 degrees. It says mostly cloudy, but I glanced out the window and every cloud seems to have left. All right, that's what we're doing. Oh, and it feels like it's 95. All right, I've got your daily dose coming up as well. Walls 102.
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2: Here's your Walls 102 weather.
3: Slight chance for storms tonight, otherwise partly cloudy. Lows level off around 72. A blend of clouds and sun again tomorrow. Chance for storms. High temperatures reach up to 92. That's your updated forecast from Shaw Local Radio. 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

0: World of Wall Country, Walls 102, Luke Combs, Forever After All. It is 25 minutes in front of 6 o'clock. I have got your daily dose of uplift getting right. Well, I'm getting it ready anyway. And when we come back, Morgan Wallen on Walls 102.
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0: Well, the Wall Country Walls 102 Hudson Westbrook and Painted You Pretty. 12 minutes in front of 6 o'clock, time for your daily dose of uplift, brought to you by the Law Offices of Peter F. Faracuti. 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All right, there is a sweet little baby coyote who has some very patient people to thank for his life. In Arizona last week, he was found covered in hundreds of Cholla cactus spines from head to tail. And I will tell you, one of those hurts like you wouldn't believe. This was hundreds. It's now the coyote is now recovering thanks to some wonderful people. It took wildlife rescuers from the Southwest Wildlife Conservation Center in Scottsdale more than 2 hours to carefully remove the spines, but most likely it saved the coyote pup's life. And the baby coyote is already doing much better. He's hanging out with other orphaned baby coyote pups. And it's adorable. Walls 102.
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8: Walls 102 weather.
9: Slight chance for storms tonight, otherwise partly cloudy. Lows level off around 72. A blend of clouds and sun again tomorrow. Chance for storms. High temperatures reach up to 92. That's your updated forecast from Shaw Local Radio. Right now, it's 84 degrees.
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0: Wall to Wall Country, Walls 102. It's Eric Church by request and homeboy. 20 minutes after 6 o'clock on the way. We've got requests for Cody Johnson coming up. 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
1: Here's your Walls 102 weather.
11: Partly cloudy tonight with a slight chance of thunderstorms. Lows around 72. Partly cloudy tomorrow. Chance of thunderstorms 92. That's your updated forecast from Shaw Local Radio. 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

0: Waldwell Country, Walls 102, Old Dominion by request tonight on the Illinois Valley Auto Group All Request Hour. It's making good time. And speaking of time, mine is up. I am headed out the door. Hope you've had a great night. We're going to be back. We're going to do it all over again tomorrow at 3, just like always. I do have a request from Corey Kent coming up, as well as Lauren Elena. I gave her a different name. In Illinois Valley Auto Group, drive with confidence, drive with pride. 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
4: Walls 102 weather.
5: Partly cloudy tonight with a slight chance of thunderstorms. Lows around 72. Partly cloudy tomorrow, chance of thunderstorms 92. That's your updated forecast from Shaw Local Radio. 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

is my final serenade. He is a gun and he is a blade. 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